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0: as we have in it.
1: But I quite a sit to a leg gamble, my dog. We didn't name me, quite to me, I got no no, but how about a pow?
0: He called it a jack, but I don't know what a jack. It looked pretty and good, darling.
1: More way.
0: Only meeting a middle of America.
1: Gaji?
0: Maybe Billy. He had to make problem, may not do friend to collect. Hey, put to me. Minando friend to get me to get me do you by my face? May not do problem now. I have told you now. Meeting my ground, I mean,
1: more.
0: Amo, but only a time I decayed in your men that we led to me. The money. Don't you that you? But I bet you keep being a G. Probably don't know any other than a winner.
1: Yeah.
0: Emmanuel, why name my mammy is silly? They are the mother of Homer.
1: And a whole Homer.
0: Miss Sample, eh? Very good thing with a camera mouth on him soon with that guy.
1: Eh?
0: Mais son cours de tout pétrole est à Gando, il y a un peu de
1: temps. Eh, Gandhi.
0: Et on peut. Et bien, il y a une caméra mouton qui est venue à Gare. Bon, il y a un peu de temps. Il y a un peu de temps. Il y a un peu de temps. Il y a un peu de temps. Il y a un peu de temps. Il y a un peu de temps. Il y a un peu de temps. Donc, il y a un peu de temps. Il y a un peu de temps. Il y a un peu de temps. 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
2: eh Never for
1: Foreign.
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1: Eh? Eh, so baka.
3: This way.
1: Oh, chao. Ete.
0: Mi dok be, oh, that did not tell me.
2: Mi ik belu mi.
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2: Ko en kuno.
1: Ah. 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
0: Eh, oh, ntong pele da ye.
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0: Oh, no, so access to sin kwebe.
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0: Yo yo. No Jericho.
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0: Ta chon do wonu si fon me.
1: Eh a che do e so mi.
0: De lo mo ku do ko me.
1: Oh.
0: How can they more vivid in me?
1: Ah, you are saying, but you are vivid in me, Tao.
0: No.
1: Eh.
0: Oh, who are you? Who are you?
1: Eh.
0: Look where you are, John. Zachary, too. Oh.
1: Ah.
0: Aquania.
1: Eh.
0: Aquania.
1: Eh.
0: Aquania.
1: Eh. Eh.
0: Hmm.
1: Eh. Yeah. Eh. Eh. Eh. Eh. Eh. Eh.
0: Eh. Eh. Eh. Eh. Eh. Eh.
1: Ah, ew. Who bet egbedi o anon ya kaka we?
0: Na na we. Amon anyan we ya.
1: Ah.
0: Ni awu abudu problem bon duo na e dewe. 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
3: Edo yin.
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2: Becker be, bo chizi.
0: You know,
1: And look at us at the look for the Jew.
0: You call what on? And I think I saw
1: the
2: same.
0: I don't know. Moya, you see, you call us on the one thing. I want you. You know, okay, you see, you are from my
1: mother. No, I just see what don't mail. What mail, my father, I'm literally a quick wet on what just seemed to do me. I'm a mail.
0: I go on this, my great comment, my thing.
1: Ah, ah, ah, ah, ah, ah, ah, ah, ah, ah, ah, ah, ah, ah, ah, ah, ah, ah, ah, ah, ah, ah, ah, ah, ah, ah, ah, ah, ah, ah, ah, ah, ah, ah, ah, ah, ah, ah, ah, ah, ah, ah, ah, ah, ah, ah, ah, ah, ah, ah, ah, ah, ah, ah, ah, ah, ah, ah, ah, ah, ah, ah, ah, ah, ah, ah, ah, ah, ah, ah, ah, ah, ah, ah, ah, ah, ah, ah, ah, ah, ah, ah, ah, ah, ah, ah, ah, ah, ah, ah, ah, ah, ah, ah, ah, ah, ah, ah, ah, 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

0: You have made it 100 miles to freedom. 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
1: Paratum.

0: Christ Church and Joseph Abiodun Global Outreach joyfully invite you to the 33rd World Annual Convention 2026. Join us as we celebrate 33 years of grace and 33 years of impact through six unforgettable days of worship, powerful teachings, fervent prayers, and life-transforming encounters with God. This year's theme is The Lord's Great Deliverance from Psalm 18, verse 50. From Tuesday, September 8th through Sunday, September 13th, 2026, pastors, leaders, workers, and believers from many nations will gather at WGCC Christ City Camp along the Sango Itaroko Border Expressway, Ayetoro Ilashatown, Ogun State, Nigeria. Daily sessions begin with the morning summit at 8:30 a.m., the afternoon summit at 2:30 p.m., and the evening summit at 5 p.m. Come and experience God's unfailing love, supernatural deliverance, and the power of His presence. Don't miss it. This year will be bigger and better in the mighty name of Jesus Christ. Ministering Apostle Joseph Olushola A. Abiodun, Founder, President of WGCC, Hostess, Prophetess Ruth O. Abiodun, with other anointed men of God.
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1: 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Umenu Emmanuel.
0: Mhm.
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0: Mhm.
1: Ahe ho wa.
0: Mhm.
1: Then I'm quite a while.
0: Doctor,
1: eh, then I don't know. I'm walking away that lays a while. Donnie Bo, Hong Kong. So, yeah, just you know, soon local. I don't go to the local city of Boko. I put idea for Barry. I'd wait down soon, but more, whatever is over. If I buy the but I don't trust him anyway.
0: Kay.
1: So, yeah, he might put the young lady.
0: Now we were going to be able to get the money.
1: You got to my mother, Cassia, Ligin, my
0: little
2: sister. But I'm here, and
0: I would make a little
3: fee. Make fire,
0: and
3: Idian.
0: D E D E I N E.
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